I've been spooked. You spook so well. Somewhere trapped and moving in diesel fumes. Captive of great suicide and other hungry lost wings. Fed that ration, service to our aggressive want. Blacking buggy with slack of object. Whoever those gates fast into crude skin salaries. Country cries for, and there is nothing.

Exocus, on following the head of Hollow Shield and Mountain Top Removal. One fully clothed in some middle of a shield. Great of attrition for people with darkness. Heavy with the vapors we stretch through tombstones over the rail. Luminous, unsafe. Blurring at the edges. No way out. I am warped.

found in my church. 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I am 15 years of age. What should I do about the Jesus people? Here is my answer. I do not go along with everything the Jesus people.

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She says his focus has been replaced with laughter. Is this the path I've chosen to walk?

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Nothing, there was nothing. The bumbo opened the other eye. Still nothing, just the imprint in the pillow. 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It thought, are we selling hats? And no time for love. 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

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A fresh breeze will ease my worries. 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Wanna know what it was? I say what it was.

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No, he won't play Ride, won't play anything. We'll play the theme from the Dinah Shore show. Who wants to be Dinah Shore? Whose alter ego is Dinah Shore? Oh, his fist didn't go up so quickly this time. Yawn.

I want to tell you a story about the last time I was in Portland. The night before we played at the Long Goodbye, I was walking on the street about 10:30 at night. A lot of people go to bed around here at 10:30 at night. And well, I was walking along and suddenly these jocks in this bright blue pickup drove up. That KC lights, tractor tires, everything but the CB. It was a life-size

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Now, I waited, walked down about a block to where the Kentucky Fried Chicken is on Burnside, and sure enough, they drove around again. 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I said, I don't know. 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

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I just looked at them. So, there was a crowd gathering by this time, and these kids were standing nearby, and they said, "Ooh, look at him! He's insane!" I thought, aha! Here's my way out. I yelled at them, "Take me to a mental hospital right away! I want to be put away! Please put me away! Come on, call the cops and put me away! Please put me away now!" They said, "All right, faggot, we're calling the police!" So they called the police. The cop comes out, and I go, "Ah, my savior, I'm away from these jocks." He opens up the door. "Get out of there, you!" Throws me up against the car, frisks me, shoves me in the back. Then he goes over to the jocks. Now what happened here? It looks like we're going to have to take him to jail, but we gotta have the full story first. So the jocks, who had an ace in the hole. Ace in the hole, take down on the base, a little bit down on the base. Yeah, ace in the hole, they go, "Well, goddamn, this motherfucker put a dent in my truck. It's my $1,000 truck, right? So I got my club and went out and wanted to kill him. I want to kill him, let me kill him, goddamn it, let me kill him." So the cop made them go home. And he drove me home. And he confiscated their club and my rock as further evidence. And I thought, so this is Oregon, huh? Tolerant Oregon. Ray, are you done with your guitar yet? He isn't done yet. So what else do you want to hear? I'm out of stories.

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That's why they call. That's why they call. 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

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Lord, if I have, will you forgive me, please? If I have, Lord, will you forgive me, please? Well, she wouldn't take him back when you heard him singing out there. She walked to the door with her hands behind her. And she looked up to the God of Scott. Hear what she said? You was a long time coming, honey, but you're welcome, yeah. You was a long time coming, honey, but you're welcome, yeah.

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His wife says, I want son to play the piano piece since you've been gone so long. Let him know what he done learned since you've been gone. The little boy sit down again and play his little piano piece.

Listen on, she come as a crown. Lord, have mercy on me. Oh, Lordy, have mercy on me. Oh, someday another, Lord, I may be free. She had another piece. The little girl, she told the little girl to get on the piano and play her piece. 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The little girl come out and just playing this.